I'm still in pieces and it would be worse if we were talking. Cause it feels like you're still stuck inside my heart. So how are you completely so together?

Hi. I just wanna say hello. I was just taking a walk in this deepness we belong to. In Spain we call it soledad.